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This has got to be the saddest day of my life. I called you here today for a bit of bad news. I won't be able to see you anymore because of my obligations and the ties that you have. We've been meeting here every day. And since this is our last day together, I want to hold you just one more time. 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I want to remember you just like this. 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

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That's all with me, Chris Pitchford, Tuesdays 10 till midday, right here on Sound Radio, the sound of the North Wales coast.

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So come on. It's the perfect way to get your Saturday evening underway. 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
1: From the Sky News Centre at 8. Children as young as 6 have gone to A&E departments in England seeking help with their mental health. The Royal College of Paediatrics and Child Health says NHS data shows the number of under-18s who've attended is up by just over a third since 2019. In June, Children's Commissioner Dame Rachel D'Souza also warned of more youngsters reaching crisis point.
2: These are the children who went through lockdown, who were out of school. These are the children who've seen their parents go through the cost of living crisis. These are the children who've been online and, you know, using their devices and gaming.
1: But the government insists it's investing in additional facilities, including in schools. Hundreds of families say they've had to wait months or even years for a dementia diagnosis for a loved one. Campaigners are backing calls for a new national standard that would see patients receive a diagnosis within 18 weeks of a GP referral. 16 people have been killed and 28 more injured after a bus crash in the South Sinai area of Egypt. Authorities say the region's a popular tourist hotspot. A consumer group's accused Booking.com of systemic security failures after it was able to create a fake listing for 10 Downing Street, Amani Rana reports.
3: Which says payment was processed for a week-long stay, which its researchers had advertised as a one-bedroom apartment. They only briefly opened the booking window, but they also left a bogus review about hanging out with Larry the cat, which they say, despite moderator checks, was added almost immediately. Booking.com criticised it as a limited test which didn't trigger automatic fraud controls because the property wasn't open and bookable.
1: Andy Burnham's preparing for his first Prime Minister's questions at the Commons later. A 3.5-hour grilling yesterday saw him insist he plans to change what he calls the failed economic model. And Manchester City have equalled the British transfer record. They've paid Chelsea £125 million for midfielder Enzo Fernandez. That's the latest. I'm Cam Hall.
4: Cam, thank you.
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4: Okay, looking at the weather this morning, for most of us, some light rain and gentle breeze coming from the

south. Temperatures right now on the northwest coast at 16 degrees. Set to rise to around about 19. We'll see a little bit of sunshine this afternoon, but then temperatures will start to drop again with a more higher chance of rain this afternoon. Helps the flowers grow. For a five-day weather forecast, though, you can visit soundradio.wales/weather. A very good morning to you. 2 minutes past eight.

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two belters there, kicking us off this Wednesday morning. Kokomo, the Beach Boys, and before that we had Whitney Houston, How Will I Know? Well, good morning. It's midweek already. Have you forgotten? And now you're calling it Tuesday. Don't forget. I hope you put your bins out last night as well. But yeah, the time is 14 minutes past 8 o'clock, and you are live with me right now. But I need a collective moment here of honesty. Did anybody wake up this morning staring at the clock and realise that you only had 5 minutes to become a functioning member of society and leave the house? Well, I did. I did. And you know, it's like only maybe once or twice a year when you have that really defining moment where you literally get out of bed. You don't even know what year it is, what to do first. You just know that you're going to be late. Well, it was me. I got up this morning just that little bit too late. But I made it in. I made it in safe. The roads were pretty quiet as well. But it's that terrifying flavour of panic, isn't it? When you open your eyes and you look at your clock and then the brain is sort of still buffering. And you don't know what to do. I put my left shoe on my right foot. I was running around the house, then I was rolling, and I just, you know, it's one of those panics. Is it nighttime? Is it morning? Anyway, it's all good fun. I'm here to tell the tale. That's the main thing. Loads of music still to come between now and 10 o'clock. And we are talking to a local singing sensation, but not just the singing sensation. This lady who I've gotten to know, Becca Parry, which lots of us will probably know her from the circuit. She sings in all of the main bars and clubs around the area. But not just that, she does so much for the community. I can't wait to speak to Becca Parry after 9 o'clock this morning. So please do join us.

23 minutes past 8 o'clock. Good morning. If you've just joined us, you are listening to North Wales's most listened to radio station with me, Claire, and we are hitting the 2nd of September in style. Only 20 more days left before autumn officially arrives. And there's some significant dates to mention this morning, because it's actually the 2nd of September that World War II ended. Hey, wouldn't that be great to think of the way things are today, that everything just ended? But yeah, World War II ended and the Great Fire of London started. So I've got a bit of a question for you. It's only for fun. Don't get too excited. It's not the main theme of the day. But I want you to tell me, because I find it, since school, I've just always found it so fascinating that the Great Fire of London started on what lane? What was the name of the lane where the Great Fire of London started? 07300 66 33 81. Hit us with your answers and you could be taking home, well, a nice big smile from me. Good morning to Pippa in Kimmel Bay. Loads more shout outs on the way as well.

Michelle Davis, who's celebrating her 48th birthday this morning. And also Chris Williams is blowing his candles out. Ellie Hughes and Dave Davenport, you're all in great company. Lennox Lewis turns 51 today. Actually, 61, I should say. And Salma Hayek, that beautiful Latino actress, she turns 60 today. And the hunk himself, Keanu Reeves, 62. Oh, yes, it's all in the 60s. Coronation Street star Sue Cleaver as well, who plays Eileen Grimshaw, she turns 63, so something in the air in the 60s. But yeah, still to come, we've got music from the Bay City Rollers, Duran Duran, Mary J. Blige and U2, all coming up between now and 10 o'clock. But I have to say good morning to Pippa in Kimmel Bay. She's on her way to work in Chester, heading for the train, and she says, Claire, I'm loving the show, I love the tunes, it's great to wake up to, and your nonsense chat as well, makes me giggle. Well, hey, listen, that's the story of my life. She's excited about the short week, but already keeps thinking it's Tuesday. Of course it's not, it's Wednesday. Now the kids have football tonight, Pippa says, if she remembers. But you know, the best feeling about short weeks is that little sprinkle of Christmas Eve feeling when you get, when somebody reminds you that it's not Thursday, it is of course Friday. Then it's just the biggest surprise smile of the year. But of course today, it's Wednesday, not Tuesday. Don't shoot the messenger. It's been like that for years. Good morning. You tuned into Sound Radio Breakfast. The time has just gone 8:33.

still hitting the charts there. Olivia Rodriguez with Drop Dead. Recently, actually, announced a massive $10 million donation to 10 non-profit organisations supporting women and girls. So fantastic work there from Olivia Rodriguez. Still to come on this morning's show, do not miss, after 9 o'clock, we're talking live to Becca Parry. She's a local singing sensation, but so much more than that as well. She definitely deserves a spot on Breakfast. That's what it's about. I mean, we've had some fantastic guests, haven't we, from the weeks that we've been already on air with Breakfast. But it's not just about those stars who are coming in. Of course, that's attractive and we love to hear from them. But it's about you, the community around us, and building that into a solid unit is so important, more important than it's ever been. And Becca is in after nine telling us what she's got in store for the children of the local area coming very soon. It's a

Okay, you don't own me, but you could own yourself Freddie Mercury's jacket that he wore for Radio Gaga. The jacket is set to fetch in £150,000 at an auction in Wiltshire this Saturday. So if you fancy getting your hands on that and owning a bit of Freddie Mercury, then find yourself. A few quid behind the couch.

Good morning to Caroline. Caroline says, sitting next to Garth Brooks on a plane and Blake Shelton would be the one for me. I'd ask Garth Brooks to sing Dance to Me, and I'd ask Blake the best advice you were given when you started out. What this means is, I put a post up last night and I wanted to know from you, if you were on an 8-hour flight, who would you want to be sat next to? Whether that's somebody, well, it's famous people, but whether they're alive or whether they've already passed over, what famous person would you want to be sat on a plane next to for 8 hours? And what question would you ask them? Well, I was amazed last night. 84 of you got in touch with me and told me what you would do. And so it was quite a popular one. I'm going to share a few of them with you after 9 o'clock today. But thanks very much, Caroline. I'm with you on Garth Brooks. I do like him. But we've all got friends in low places, though, haven't we? That's the favourite one for me. Don't forget, coming up after 9 o'clock today, we are talking live to my guest this morning. It's All About You, 9:15 with Becca Parry.

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1: From the Sky News Centre at 9, analysis of NHS England's data suggests a surge in the number of children going to A&D for mental health support. It's up 36% since 2019, with the biggest increases in 6 to 9-year-olds. The Royal College of Paediatrics has called it a national crisis. Child development psychologist Dr. Katie Daubney thinks tech's partly to blame.
2: Children are accessing screens for longer, far earlier. All of these things may be contributing to making it harder for children to adapt, because children develop an ability to regulate themselves in interaction with their environment.
1: The government insists it's opening new facilities and improving help available in schools. 16 people have been killed in a bus crash in Egypt in a heavily touristed area. The southern Sinai Peninsula is popular for diving and snorkeling in the Red Sea. Iranian media is claiming 5 people have been killed in a US airstrike that hit a wedding. There's been a fresh exchanges of attacks. Andy Burnham faces his first Prime Minister's questions this lunchtime. It's as long-term government borrowing costs hit a 28-year high, which could impact spending plans in next month's budget. Ariana Grande says she'll always cherish her Eternal Sunshine tour after performing her final show before stepping away from the public eye. Last month, the singer's representatives criticised what they called ongoing public scrutiny. They announced she'd take some time out after last night's concert in London. These fans who watched at the O2 Arena support her.
3: Everyone just needs to shush online. 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
1: And Booking.com's criticised a witch investigation after it let researchers list and take payment for a stay at 10 Downing Street. It claims the test was limited and didn't activate its automatic fraud controls. That's the latest. I'm Cam Hall.
7: Cam, thank you.
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7: Okay, good morning. The weather on the North Wales coast right now, it's not looking too good for the most of us. Light rain with a gentle breeze coming in from the south. You've got a 92% chance of feeling some rain on your head this morning. However, that will lighten up by this afternoon with percentages dropping slightly. The temperature is going to be getting up to about 20 degrees and then starting to cool off again this afternoon. All in all, not a bad day if you've got a nice garden full of flowers. Plenty of water for them. For a 5-day weather forecast, please do visit soundradio.wales/weather. And good morning. The time is just

0: on 9:02. It's Wednesday, 2nd of September. 21 days till we reach autumn. And this morning, we've got a great hour in store for you on breakfast. Joining us in the studio, a local businesswoman with as much talent as business credentials. Her friends describe her as a beautiful human being, amazing energy that she does have. And she's also one of the most in-demand entertainers on the local circuit right now. She's going to be joining us at 9:15 today. That's Becca Parry up next.
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Oh, yeah, we certainly feel like it this morning. Shania Twain, Man, I Feel Like a Woman, celebrated her birthday as well last week. Still looking gorgeous at the tender age of 62. But the time right now, it's 9 minutes past nine, Wednesday, 2nd of September. Please get in touch, 07300 66 33 81. Make yourself known. Hit us with it. But we've got John, who has just got in touch and said, great show as always. I would love to be sat next to Bruce Springsteen on an eight-hour flight. Oh, do you know, and if I could, I'd even stretch to George Best as well. I'd love to listen to their stories. Thanks, John. It's a great one, especially, I can tell you that you're a Man United fan. Good morning, Claire. Robin Williams would have to be my choice to sit next to for 8 hours. Growing up in the 90s, his films were amazing, and even till the day, I loved watching them. Even today, sorry, Mrs. Doubtfire, Hook, Jumanji, and the classic Good Morning Vietnam. Yeah, I'm with you there. Good Morning North Wales. Does that have the same sound? I would ask him what characters he played, what his favourite character was, and which character do you play that is closest to you in real life? That's what Tom Price would be asking Robin Williams. Yeah, it was great to have so much response from that feature that I put up last night. Keep them coming. But just to let you know, in the next few minutes, we are talking to today's guest. It's all about you, Becca Parry. She's going to be with us talking about everything she does, giving so much to the community. She does care home activities, pantomimes, line dancing, the Zumba, lots of things. There's not really many things that this woman hasn't done. But we're going to find out more about her life after this.

0: Well, good morning. 9:15 exactly. What's that for timing, hey? That's not like me. It must be the influence Becca is having on me right now, because she's already said she's OCD with timing. Been here since 7:30.
1: Always, always.
0: Right, okay, so this morning's guest, we have this feature every Wednesday, as you know, and sometimes we have people in who have maybe been on TV, or they've been on, well, we had Psychic Sally in, didn't we? But it's more important for me to have people like Becca coming in, because she's such an amazing person at the admission of her friends herself. And I'm going to tell you that this woman has performed around the world as a singer, a dancer, a tribute artist, which I'm going to speak to her about in a bit, appearing on television talent competition. It was The Voice Germany, and also releasing some music on Spotify, but away from the stage. She gives so much back to our local community through care home activities, pantomimes, line dancing and Zumba. She's now preparing to inspire the next generation with musical theatre and classes for our children. Rebecca, it's a pleasure to have you with us this morning. Welcome to breakfast.
1: It's lovely to meet you too.
0: Have you had your breakfast?
1: I have, always. First thing, as soon as you wake.
0: And you look absolutely amazing. You're so trim, you look so fit, you look well. What would you have for your breakfast then to stay like that?
1: This morning I had 2 Otabix with Greek yogurt, honey, manuka honey, blueberries, raspberries, chai seeds and pumpkin seeds.
0: Wow. Hey, listen, I enjoy everything that you've just said there, but how do you get the time with the life you've got? That's another question. Becca, you always seem to have something exciting happening. We've discussed some of it this morning, but I want to take you right the way back so we can get an understanding of who you are. What was your childhood like? Where are you from? Where have you grown up?
1: I'm originally from a lovely little place called Llandudno Junction. I grew up with my mother and father, and I've always been performing. My mum said I actually came out singing.
0: Really?
1: Yeah, she knew from day one that it was destined to be.
0: Yeah.
1: She said from the moment I landed on this planet, she knew there was something about me.
0: And is there anybody else in your family that are performers, or were you just sort of...
1: My mum and dad are tone deaf.
0: Really?
1: Yeah, so I don't know where it comes from, but my mum said I just came out singing and dancing. I flew into the world, was her expression.
0: So when you were little then, and you just knew that you had this love for singing, dancing and performing, what inspired you? Was there any artist in particular that inspired you?
1: Believe it or not, my dad was a huge lover of Cher.
0: Really?
1: My whole childhood, all I can remember playing in the car is Cher. In the house, Cher. And it's quite funny now because I actually do a Cher tribute.
0: I was going to ask you that. That was one of the questions this morning. So it's Cher, is it?
1: Yeah, Dad was absolutely addicted to Cher. And I'm quite lucky because my mother and father sent me to what I like to call amateur dramatics,
0: yeah,
1: from a very young age. And then they actually got involved. They actually ended up running the amateur dramatics group. So that was quite nice.
0: And is that because of you?
1: Yeah. So yeah, they've both got into it because of me. My dad now actually works in Venue Cymru, North Wales Theatre. And my mum's a costume seamstress.
0: Hey, listen, that's incredible that you got your mum and dad roped into it as well. But it's lovely. Can you remember the first time that you ever performed in front of an audience?
1: I actually performed Annie in the North Wales Theatre when I was 10 years old.
0: Did you?
1: And I remember I was sat backstage in my dressing room and my mum and dad sent me flowers and a porcelain doll of Annie backstage, and I've still got it to this day. And I remember my mum sat in the front row with the script every night just to make sure I didn't make a mistake.
0: Really?
1: And I still to this day, I remember the feeling of standing on that stage and all those people looking at me and thinking...
0: This is where you want to be.
1: This is what I want to do.
0: Yeah. So do you have siblings or are you...
1: I do. I have a brother who's a lighting technician.
0: Oh, gosh. Here we go. You can have your own theatre.
1: It's a full family affair.
0: Yeah. Yeah. That sounds great. Now, you spent many years working abroad as well as a singer and a dancer.
1: Yeah.
0: And we were just discussing earlier some of the stories that you've got. So tell us, where were you abroad and how old were you when you sort of ventured out of North Wales?
1: So I left North Wales at the age of 15 and I went to perform an arts college in Leeds. And then I graduated from there and I actually left the UK just before my 19th birthday. And I am very lucky in the fact that I managed to travel singing and dancing, doing what I love, to many different countries. I've worked in 12 different countries for 12 years.
0: And how old are you? You were 15 when you first went.
1: I was 15 when I left home. Just before I was 19, I left the UK.
0: But that must have been something in your... I mean, did you have somebody to go to, or were you just naturally somebody who knew what you wanted? It was in your personality traits to get out there. Or was anybody pushing you, or...
1: I was very lucky. I've had the backing of my mother and father my whole life, but I've always been quite...
0: You're a grounded person as well, though, aren't you?
1: Yeah, I'll always come back to my friends and my family, always. They come first before everything. But I...
0: You're ambitious.
1: I've always been very, very, very ambitious, and I knew from a young age it's what I wanted to do, so I just set my eyes on the sight of what I wanted and went. I suppose when you're younger, you don't have as much fear as you do as you grow older. At the age of 15, you are pretty fearless in the world. And I think you just go and get what you want.
0: And obviously, to take that risk at a young age as well, it does. I mean, I can relate to it because I'm 10 years older than you. But that kind of era, it's so different today. You were sent away, or you were given the opportunity to take risks, weren't you?
1: Yeah, 100%.
0: And I think that's something we may be missing in communities and societies today. Kids are not taking the risks we did.
1: I think a lot of it plays into social media, personally, because I feel like there's a lot more scaremongering than there used to be when we were when we were younger.
0: They're scared to do anything.
1: Yeah, they're scared to do anything, unfortunately. And that's part of the reason why I've created my kids' classes, because I want kids to get back out in the community and start making friends and start doing things outside of the digital world.
0: Yeah. Well, we're going to talk about your kids' classes after this, but we're going to go to a song now, take a breather, have a drink, and we'll be back after this.

0: Okay, welcome back. That was Footloose, Blake Shelton's version. And I'm talking live this morning to an incredible woman, actually. Very inspiring and interesting. Becca Parry. A Dickie Bird told me, Becca, that you were also a contestant on a reality television singing competition, similar to The Voice, actually. Tell us about that. It wasn't in this country, though, was it?
1: No, it's actually in Germany. It's called Das Super Talent, which is quite interesting.
0: Das Super Talent.
1: Das Super Talent. Because I don't actually speak a word of German.
0: Basically, what does it mean, X Factor?
1: Yeah, basically, it's like Britain's Got Talent / Well, no, it's only singers. So, yeah, it's like the German version of X Factor, yeah. I guess.
0: So how did you get into that?
1: I actually got scouted when I was singing in Mallorca. So I was singing, there's a German section in Mallorca called Arenal.
0: Yeah.
1: And I was singing in one of the hotels there. And lo and behold, one of the producers from the show was staying there in the hotel. And he actually approached me and he was like, I'd really like you to come and audition for the show. I was like, I don't speak a word of German.
0: German.
1: And he was like, it's okay, don't worry. So I flew over and did it. And do you know what? It was a really great experience.
0: How far did you get?
1: I got through to the live shows.
0: Oh, did you?
1: Yeah,
0: televised. Can we find this on YouTube or anything?
1: Oh.
0: Do you want people to find it?
1: Well, I was very young.
0: Yeah, but it's still a great achievement.
1: It is a very great achievement, definitely.
0: You've also, before we get to what you're doing today in the community, I'm wanting people to understand more about you. So you've released, I'm dragging up things from you, but you've released music on Spotify as well, and a song that became particularly quite well known, I believe.
1: Yeah.
0: What song was it? Tell us about it.
1: Again, I was just in the right place at the right time. I was working in Mallorca at the time, and I was singing in a club. A lot of the younger generation will be familiar with this club. It's called BCM,
0: right,
1: in Mallorca, in Magaluf Square. And I was singing in the club, and one of the DJs that was coming to play in the club at the time came up to me and asked, would I be willing to lay my vocal for a track that he just created? And I was like, absolutely. So I went the next day to the studio and laid the track for him. And then he got it signed by a lovely label called Spinning Records. And that was it.
0: Incredible.
1: And it's called, it's a great song as well, because I actually love the original singer in this track. It's Rosella, Everybody's Free.
0: Well, we had a Rosella on the show. She was on.
1: Oh, she's incredible. Her voice is incredible. So it's a re-release of that track.
0: Is it really? Because we played that because obviously Rosella was one of the guests that Kelly Wilde invited on, and it was brilliant to have her. So you actually re-released that one, did you?
1: Yeah.
0: Everybody's Free. But that's it. That's brilliant. So do you class yourself as a singer, a performer? What would you say you are, Becca? What do you enjoy most? And
1: what do I enjoy most?
0: Yeah.
1: I'd most probably say I enjoy helping people the most.
0: Yeah, because we were talking about this earlier. Now, for everything that you've done, and by no means are you a jack of all trades, you're a very professional and talented woman, and you're just very ambitious, but you are very humble as well. And like you've just said, you like to give back. You're doing so much in the community at the moment. Tell us a bit about what you're doing for people in your local area.
1: I love to try and help people. I love to try and inspire people, lift people's moods. I first started working in care homes during COVID, believe it or not. As you just said, I'm not the type of person that can just sit down and wait for everything to
0: open back
1: up.
0: This girl never slept.
1: So when COVID happened, I thought, oh, what can I do now? There's no way I can sit at home and just wait for this to ride out. So I actually went to go and work in a care home trying to entertain the residents in the care home and keep them sane during COVID, because obviously families weren't allowed to visit.
0: And that was your own idea? You just wanted to do that?
1: Yeah, I wanted to go into a care home and try and help in any way that I could, because at that point in life, everybody needed help, you know? We were in a crisis. So then when I went into the care homes and I saw how much of a difference a bit of music and a bit of movement was making to people's lives, it then inspired me to just continue and take that further into the community. So now I actually work with multiple care facilities, and there's some great facilities here in Towan and Kimmel Bay. I then went into the community centres, because I realised that not only people inside care facilities feel isolated and lonely sometimes, there's people here in the community as well that feel isolated and lonely, especially at, just after COVID. People were scared to come out. People were scared to integrate. So I wanted to bring something into the community centres where people felt safe and they could come and integrate and make friends, because a life with friends.
0: Well, I've got to say, in the care homes, it is true what you're saying, like the social and psychological aspect of a person who has been, you know, someone like you or I in their own home for so many years, and then they find themselves in a home, no fault of their own, and maybe it's their choice to go in, whichever, but to have the social aspect brought in is vital. It's as important as the medication.
1: 100%. 100%. We are human at the end of the day. We need to integrate with other people. We need
0: friends.
1: So
0: can you give us any of the stories that you had in there then? Is there anybody who stuck out and who you may keep in touch with? Do you still go in or...?
1: I still go into all the care homes. Yeah, I do sessions weekly. I've built a great relationship with a lot of the residents in the care homes. There's a certain resident in one of the care homes that I work in, and she's actually been in there for 52 years.
0: Really?
1: Yeah, and she is absolutely brilliant.
0: And she probably looks forward to you coming in.
1: Oh, she sat there an hour before I get there.
0: Yeah. You've got so much energy, Becca. You really have. And it's definitely, we're against the time, but I say it every week, but I'd actually mean it. I'd love to talk to you for so much longer. But tell us what you're doing for the kids, because I know very topical this week. The kids are all going back to school and they're making the news, because at the moment we know that between 6 and 11-year-olds, there's been a complete surge in A&E admissions with mental health. So without going into too much detail, tell us, what are you doing for the children in the community? You've obviously recognised, as well as the elderly, that the kids are in need of some Rebecca, you know, energy and sprinkle of...
1: Well, when I actually started...
0: Starlight.
1: The adult sessions in the community, it was actually the adults that approached me and said, would you be willing to start children's sessions? And then I looked into it, and there are some fantastic schools around here in the local area. You've got fantastic dance schools in Rhyl, down in Llandudno, Colwyn Bay, but actually here in Towan and Kimmel Bay, for people that are coming out the local schools here that don't drive, that struggle with public transport, there's no classes that offer kids the chance to come and express themselves, the chance to come and be in a safe space and have fun. I look back at my childhood, and the first thing I remember is all the drama groups and the dance groups that I used to go into. And it's quite funny, because the friends that I still have now in my life now are the friends that I made
0: during that time.
1: And I just think it's so important for mental health, without touching on the mental health card too much, for kids' mental health, to go out and express yourself, to make friends in a safe space, not a forced space. Like, schools are what I call a forced space. You're made to go to school, so you're not technically always going to meet what I call your people in a space like that. Whereas when you go to your hobbies, whether it be dancing, singing, acting, football, you're going to meet your people.
0: Yeah, of course. So where do you hold these classes? And if somebody was sort of, if there's anybody listening today and they think their children may fit this safe space that you've created, but they're a bit shy, what would you say to them, and whereabouts can they find you?
1: They can find me in Towan Community Centre, right here in the community, just across the road.
0: Yeah.
1: They can find me there on Tuesdays. They can bring their children. Adults can stay. I always say their adults can stay with their children if they are nervous or they are quite introvert and struggle to make new connections.
0: Yeah.
1: They can stay for the first couple of sessions while their child finds their feet. And I can guarantee by class number 3.
0: And what age for the kids?
1: So I do classes from 5 to 7 and then 8 to 11.
0: Okay, and that's on a Tuesday. So we can find you, we'll link you up with the social media. But you're doing musical theatre and line dancing for the kids?
1: No, I'm doing Zumba for the kids.
0: Right, Zumba for the kids.
1: Zumba, to get people moving as well.
0: Okay.
1: I find as well nowadays, we were so, in our generation, what I like to call our generation, you'd never get us inside. We were out, we were moving.
0: Oh, it wouldn't get me down from a tree.
1: We were out, we were moving constantly. So I wanted to do Zumba because I didn't want to say I'm doing a dance class, because dancing isn't for everyone. No. Zumba is fun.
0: Yeah, it's a bit more universal.
1: You're moving your body in a fun way and you're releasing that energy and those endorphins, and it's those endorphins that make you feel great.
0: Okay.
1: You know?
0: So where do you do your Zumba? Here in Towan?
1: Yeah, in Towan.
0: And what nights are they on?
1: Tuesdays.
0: On Tuesdays.
1: Every
0: brilliant.
1: On a Tuesday.
0: Well, listen, you've done so much. Is there anything that Becca Parry hasn't done yet? Because I know you were at the Bodfer this weekend. Let's lighten it up a bit now. You were performing at the Bodfer. You do the local circuits. Is it just the Bodfer or can we find you in other areas?
1: Oh, everywhere.
0: Other venues?
1: Everywhere. I do I work a lot with Knightley's, the Morton Arms, Kew's, Brown's Holiday Park, yeah. Palin's, the Bodfer. I travel to Manchester a lot. I do gigs in Manchester, Blackpool. I'm actually down in Milton Keynes this week.
0: Is there anybody helping you?
1: I'm very lucky. I have a very supportive family and a very supportive husband. Without my husband and my family, I wouldn't be the person that I am.
0: And what you, it's lovely that you say that, and it is important to have that support network, especially with what you've got on. And I know you're going on holiday soon and your mum's going to be helping you, isn't she?
1: Yeah.
0: Yeah. So what's next for you then? Are you happy? Are you just at your happy place now? Or are you wanting to, is there something that you haven't yet achieved?
1: So next year, obviously I'm starting the kids classes now. So that's been my focus for this year, getting all the right paperwork and what I like to call the red tape to jump through to start my kids classes. But next year, I'm actually starting a production company with two great friends of mine, Dean Mortar and Heffin Roberts. So that's my aim for next year. We want to bring new production shows to North Wales.
0: Have you got any theatres lined up for that? Or?
1: Well, I can't give too much away, but we'll see.
0: Very interesting. So I'm sure we'll hear when it's the time is right. Now, you have achieved so much. I'm going to ask you before you go this morning, would you take part in a quick fire round?
1: Oof, go on, give
0: yeah?
1: it to me.
0: Let's hear what you love now. Is it tea or coffee?
1: Coffee.
0: Full English or pancake stack with warm golden syrup?
1: Full English.
0: The Beatles or Oasis?
1: Oasis.
0: Whitney or Celine Dion?
1: Celine.
0: Pantomime hero or pantomime villain?
1: Villain.
0: Your celebrity crush?
1: Oof. Patrick Swayze.
0: Oh, yeah, I'm with you on that one. Line dancing or Zumba?
1: Line dancing.
0: Favourite musical?
1: Ooh.
0: Annie?
1: Do you know what? I was in New York last year and it changed my mind on musicals. Michael Jackson, the musical.
0: Really? Beach holiday or city break? Why did it change your mind, by the way? What was different about it?
1: Because I've always been a Wicked girl.
0: Okay.
1: True to the heart. I've watched Wicked time and time again. Yeah. But when my husband took me to New York, so I've always wanted to go. I went to see Michael Jackson and it just blew my mind.
0: I could imagine the dancing, the lights.
1: Wow. Like, yeah. Wow.
0: Was the floor thumping?
1: Unreal.
0: Absolutely shivers on
1: unreal.
0: The back of your neck. Amazing. Beach holiday or city break?
1: Beach holiday.
0: The performer who has inspired you the most?
1: Gina Mantel.
0: Oh, right. Okay. TikTok or Instagram?
1: Instagram.
0: And I ask everybody the same question. If you were a clown, Becca, what would your name be?
1: Chucky.
0: Should we be worried about that? Well, it's always been so wonderful. I've been loving reading all about you. And just to have this 20 minutes with you has not been long enough. So maybe you could come back again sometime. I'd love to see you again. Kerry and Sammy think the world of you.
1: They're amazing people. And what a talented daughter they have.
0: Yeah, well, I was just going to say, what's your take on Ella Grace leaving at such a young age? Very similar to how you left.
1: I believe she's going to go very, very, very far in this world. The talent that she has, the head she has on her shoulders, it's just amazing. It's immense. Mm. And that's what I like to see in kids. I like to see kids being ambitious and going for what they want in life.
0: And also, when we talk about talent, we don't want to miss the fact that you can't... It's important to have talent, but we're not going to leave all of the other kids out because you can work at this. You've shown what hard work ethic can achieve.
1: 100%.
0: So even if
1: you don't have to be the most talented person in the room ever, it's all about your drive.
0: Yeah.
1: If you've got drive, you'll get anywhere in life.
0: Yeah, and if you sort of you want it and you know you're going to get and achieve it, then there's it's very important. I think attitude over ability.
1: 100%. Yeah. 100%. You can have the ability, but if you haven't got the right attitude, you'll never get anywhere. If you've got the right attitude and lacking ability, you'll always get everywhere you need to be because you can always work at something.
0: Yeah, and there's obviously with people like yourself supporting us in the community, then there's always somewhere to go as well. We're going to link you up with the socials, let people know how they can join your classes. And is there anything, what you're doing for the rest of the day? Have you got anything interesting on?
1: I'm going to go to the gym.
0: You go in the gym, are you? Although, just for a change, just for a bookman's holiday.
1: Just for a change.
0: I might join myself, actually. I've always fancied Zumba, but I fancy a bit of Latino dancing, I do.
1: Oof.
0: I do, and my back's going as I'm getting older, so I need to get into something. Do you reckon it'd help me?
1: There's a lot of sequin dancing in the community centres.
0: Well, I used to go ballroom dancing many years ago.
1: There you go.
0: Is it still going, is it?
1: Always. And do you know what? It's a fabulous session. The people, I often go and watch them because they are truly fabulous.
0: Yeah, and you are right. It does release those endorphins.
1: Oh, 100%.
0: It gives you the happy pills that we don't need. We'll just go dancing and get it that way. But it is so important for us to link today, especially with communities and to see the good in communities as well as all this hype that's going on at the moment. As you say, it's scaremongering, so it's brilliant to have somebody with such a positive attitude and someone who wants to do so much good. Thank you very much for joining us, and we'll see you again very soon.

Oh, what a woman. What a woman. Becca Parry there with us on Sound Radio this morning. Fantastic energy there with her Zumba and line dancing classes in Tawin as well. Tuesday mornings and Tuesday mornings for line dancing and Zumba. 10 o'clock and 11 o'clock. There's so much to read on this poster. I don't know where to start, but this businesswoman, this performer, she means so well. She does so many good things for the community. So it's about getting behind her. It's Pulse by Parry, Zumba and line dancing classes in Tawin every Tuesday mornings. You don't have to be good at it, just have to turn up. 10 o'clock Zumba, 11 o'clock line dancing. And there's a free refreshment as well, which is great. It's £4 per class and you can pay as you go. So she's got it right there for sure. And then she's got the new children's classes, which we were hitting on. Very important to get the kids involved, get them out of the bedrooms. The mini movers, 3:30 on a Tuesday, right up to the junior movers, starting at 5:15 and those in between. We will link them up. They commence on the 8th of September. So there we are. The kids can go and dance the nights away on a Tuesday, get out their frustrations. But thanks to Rebecca Parry, Becca Parry, for joining us this morning. And I'm going to try and get through some of these messages. Becca is an amazing woman. Love going line dancing and Zumba by Shazza in Sunny Beach, Bulgaria. Thank you. Good morning, our ray of sunshine, Claire. I'd like to sit next to Charlie Kirk and ask him, what would he change in his life to have a different ending to his life? Thank you very much. We're talking about what you would ask somebody and who you'd like to sit next to on a plane journey for 8 hours. Claire, it has been Jeremy Clarkson for me. I could listen to him for hours, says Ali in Trelawned. I just want to ask him about his adventures travelling around the world. He just is so easy to listen to. How many are with you on that, Ali? That is a strange one. But hey, listen, if you love Jeremy, then that's great. Think the flight would go fast as well. And I'd also like to speak to Elvis for 8 hours. I'm sure there's a few of us with you on that one. Claire, Helen and I would love to sit next to Freddie Mercury and he could tell us all about, unfold all his stories, the truths. ABBA as well. Why did they turn into a recluse? Is she happy with how Voyage was taken off? So many fantastic comments here. That was from Sharon in Prestatyn. Danny from The Script is another one. Well, listen, I'm blown away with all the messages this morning, but hey, time is pressing on. Do not miss the rest of the day. It's a great itinerary on Sound Radio. Pete Mack is up after the news with his Community Matters show between 10 and 12.

A couple of you got the correct answer. Of course, today is the day, 2nd of September, that the Great Fire of London started. And of course, it started in Pudding Lane. Well done, Scott. Yeah, I asked you about the Great Fire of London and where did it begin? It started on Pudding Lane and Scott got it correct. Well done to you. He also says, Claire, if I was on an 8-hour flight, I would want to speak to Paul McCartney from Liverpool. Songwriting, surviving decades in music and still creating. I don't think an 8 hours would be long enough. I don't think it would either. But hey, let's just see what else he says. After everything you've written, what still makes you here? An idea and think that needs to become a song. That's from Scott. Thanks for getting in touch. He's in his caravan in Talacra right now listening into the show. That's some great responses to that one. As I say, it was a popular one. We'll have to elaborate on that soon, won't we? But don't forget, the kids are back to school today. Be safe driving on those roads. Give them a chance to get on their bikes and take some risks like kids deserve to do. So do stay safe on the roads. Remember, the kids are back in school today. And tomorrow as well for the seniors, the high schoolers. We're wishing you a very, very happy first day back. And I'll see you same time tomorrow for more breakfast. Up next, Pete Mack.

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1: From the Sky News Centre at 10, and breaking news, two men and two women have been charged with murder after the death of a newborn baby girl in Sheffield. Police were called to an address in the Winkerbank area on Sunday. Children as young as six in England are among those seeking crisis support for their mental health. NHS England data reveals more than 75,000 young people attended A&E last year with a mental health concern, a 36% rise since 2019. Dr. Sam Jones from the Royal College of Paediatrics believes there's an unmet need.
2: Within the community and at earlier stages, the emergency departments are always open. It's where families and young people come when they feel that they have nowhere else to go. And if we're seeing that over and over again, there has to be that this is a symptom of something wider occurring.
1: Well, the government insists it's opening more than 150 new facilities. 16 people have been killed and 28 others hurt in a bus crash in Egypt. It's in the heavily touristed South Sinai Peninsula. Booking.com has criticised an investigation by Which? That accused the listing site of systemic security failures. It says the consumer group ran a limited test when it advertised a fake stay at 10 Downing Street. Sport, and Arthur Ferry's out of the US Open. The Wimbledon semi-finalist was beaten in straight sets by 13th seed Lorenzo Musetti in New York. The British tennis number one says it was a disappointing performance.
3: I was a bit short today, didn't serve so well. I think that was the main difference. He served really well and I was struggling in that regard. Yeah, just didn't manage to kind of get the engine fully going, and it is what it is, and ready to move forward.
1: Top men seed Alexander Zverev is through, and Celine Dion's been spotted singing with fans outside a hotel in Paris, where she's returning to the stage this month. The singer's continuing her return after being diagnosed with stiff person syndrome. That's the latest. I'm Cam Hall.
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4: 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Catch you at 11. Let's take a look at the weather on the North Wales coast. Morning, how are you today? We've had a wet start to the day with heavy rain in places, especially over the higher ground. Rain easing a little into the afternoon, but it's going to remain cloudy with further outbreaks of rain throughout the day. Maximum temperatures today, 21 degrees Celsius, not too bad for this time of year. And tonight remaining rather cloudy and damp overnight with some further outbreaks of rain and drizzle, especially over the higher ground. Hill fog also developing, though it will remain mild for many. Minimum temperatures tonight, 11 degrees Celsius. That's your weather outlook on Sound Radio for this hour.
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very good morning, Joe. Welcome to the mid-morning show here on Sound Radio Wales. I'm Pete Mack with you through till midday today. Still going strong, Lulu there with I'm In Love Again. Right, so what we doing today? 10:30, our community What Song Guide. 10:40, 10:45, we'll do our name of the game. Got no guests in the studio today. However, on Friday morning, we'll be having Bernard Kappa in. So listening to find out what that's going to be about on Friday. We'll be taking all your requests on 07300 663381. Big good morning to Steve in Manchester. How are you this morning? What's the weather like there? It's absolutely miserable here, but I'm going to try and brighten your morning up, okay? So keep those requests coming and keep your eye out for Name of the Game at 10:45.

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There you have it, Sounded on the Summer, and of course, Hot Stuff. Morning to Chrissy Mack, also to Pam over in Manchester, and Denise in Meladen. Right, I forgot to mention these guys on Friday, so they're listening in. It's all the gang from William Hughes. That's Bembo, Kelvin, and all the rest. They are listening in. They're working locally. So thanks for joining us. So a few new listeners there. Like I say, if you'd like to mention today, 07-300-66-3381. Next request going out to Chrissy Mack. This is Bruce Springsteen. Born to Run.

One from the boss, Born to Run. Morning to Pam and Migs over in Rill. Okay, time 10:22, I'm with you through till midday today. Good win for Rill Football Club over the bank holiday weekend. 3-1 win away to Denby Town. However, it was 3-1, and it's going to be a lot tougher this week where Rill Football Club travel to Bangor City, 1876. It's going to be a cracking match and a rather big crowd, I would imagine. Okay, right, Pam, in Manchester, Roy Orbison on the way for you.

There you have it, Pam, the big O and Pretty Woman. Had a message in today from Jan Robinson from the Real Lifeboat Station. Says, Pete, can you please remind everyone about their annual fish supper, which is happening on Thursday, the 8th of October. Now, tickets are on sale daily from 11 a.m. till 3 p.m. at the Lifeboat Station. However, last year was a sellout, and there's only 100 tickets at the price of £14 each, okay? The meals will be served by the crew of the lifeboat station and obviously the crew of the boats, and there'll also be some films of some of the rescues that the RNLI have been involved in over the past 12 months. So there you go, 8th of October, fish supper for the Real Lifeboat Station. Tickets are £14. We'll be back with the What Song Guide right after this one for Denise in Melledon. Here's Duffy.

Okay, time to take a look at our Community What Song Guide for the first time. Right, football reunion charity night supporting Amy Jones. This is an evening with football legend Neville Southall. It's happening this Saturday the 5th at the St. George's Hotel in Llandudno. And arrival is at 6:30pm. Tickets are £35 and all money raised will go towards Amy's treatment. However, I will check on that because the local social media posts, apparently Neville Southall is not too good, so I'll get back to you on that one, but that's happening this Saturday. Okay, with the bank holiday weekend over, we're down to fundraising events at the moment. Swain Johnson Solicitors in Denby and Mould are putting on a show, Rupert's Rainbow. There's a raffle, auction, a comedy bingo night. This is at the White House in Rialt, and it's raising awareness of AHC for Rupert Smith. Now, we did have Olivia Brown in here last week telling us about that, and tickets are £45 for this event, and they want to send Rupert abroad for some, hopefully, treatment, which is available in Europe and America. There you go, then. That's on Friday the 11th of September. And don't forget, Rill's Got Talent, calling all acts, singers, dancers, musicians, comedians, magicians and variety acts of all kinds. Do you have a talent you want to share? Rill. The Bridge community in Rill are holding this talent competition at the Queen's Market on the 14th of November. There's special guest judges, cash prizes. It's £5 entrance for a solo or duo act and £10 per group. Okay, message them on Facebook, The Bridge Rill. And finally, a four-ball amateur charity golf day at Abergele Golf Club on the 18th of September in support of St. Kentigern Hospice. Team entry is £160, including food, not too bad. There'll be prizes, auctions and a raffle. That's 18th of September down at Abergele Golf Club. That's your Community What Song Guide on Sound Radio for this hour.

There you go. No methods of my madness here, there, and everywhere. You cross them, Pete will nod them in for you. Okay, I've got to do this shout-out again. We done it about 5 minutes ago. It's up to all the lads from William Hughes. I don't know where you're working today, somewhere up in the hills, but they're listening in on Bembo's phone. So hi to Bembo, Kelvin, don't know who else is with you. So if you let me know, I'll give you a mention as well. Don't forget, 10:40, we got Name of the Game here on Sound Radio Wales.

Forever classic. Tom Robinson band there, 2468 Motorway. Very special request coming up in a minute for the guys from William Hughes Construction. However, let's do name of the game first. Okay. Could be tricky, this one today. If you know, you know. If you don't, well, you won't know. Okay, which game derived its name from the Landlord's Game? Which game derived its name from the Landlord's Game? Have you got any idea? 07300 66 33 81. I'll be giving you the answers around about 11:15. I'll do it a couple more times in the meantime. Okay, the lads from William Hughes say their boss Gordon is away on holiday and they're missing him very, very much. So could you please play this for Gordon, who is away on holiday? So thanks for that one, Benbow.

Cotton, I'll nod them in for you. Steve in Manchester saying, great song that. Okay, the name of the game. Pam in Manchester getting it right, and also Chrissy Mack over in Melbourne getting it right. Okay, so I'll give you that again right now. Okay, which game derived its name from the Landlord's Game? Which game derived its name from the Landlord's Game? Okay, 07300 66 33 81.

Great tune, Paul Weller, Broken Stones. Well done, Steve Manchester, getting name of the game right, as well as Pam over in Manchester and Chrissy Mack over in Melbourne. Got a request now for another Steve. Can you please play AC/DC Whole Lotta Roses? We'll do that right now for you, Steve.

Well, if you didn't have Heather, you should have now. AC/DC going out to Steve. Whole lot of Rosie. Right, I'll catch you the other side of the news at 11 o'clock. Also, I'll be giving you the answer to that name of the game. Taking us to the news at 11, we got the Shy Lights. And have you seen her?

I was happy as a lark. But now I go for walks, to the movies, maybe to the park. I have a seat on the same old bench to watch the children play. You know, tomorrow is their future, but for me, just another day. They all gather around me. They seem to know my name. We laugh, tell a few jokes, but it still doesn't ease my pain. I know I can't hide from a memory, though day after day I've tried. I keep saying she'll be back, but today again.

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1: From the Sky News Centre at 11, two men, including a 19-year-old and two women, have been charged with murder after a newborn baby girl was stabbed to death in Sheffield. Police were called to an address in the Winkerbank area on Sunday. A 15-year-old girl has also been charged with perverting the course of justice. Analysis of NHS England data suggests a surge in the number of children going to A&E for mental health support. It's up 36% since 2019, with the biggest increases in 6 to 9-year-olds. The Royal College of Paediatrics has called it a national crisis. Child development psychologist Dr. Katie Daubney thinks tech's partly to blame.
2: Children are accessing screens for longer, far earlier. All of these things may be contributing to making it harder for children to adapt, because children develop an ability to regulate themselves in interaction with their environment.
1: Well, the government insists it's opening new facilities and improving help available in schools. 21 people have been killed in a bus crash in Egypt. It happened this morning in the heavily touristed South Sinai area. Ex-pop star Gary Glitter has pleaded not guilty to 8 charges of historical sex offences in the 70s and 80s. Allegations concern a girl aged between 8 and 11. Almost half of carers of those with dementia report waiting more than 6 months for a diagnosis. The Alzheimer's Society wants a national standard to ensure it happens within 18 weeks of a GP referral. Kieran Winterburn's from the charity.
3: Whether it's cancer, whether it's heart disease, whether it's a dodgy knee, there are targets in place to ensure that people receive a diagnosis and then referral through to treatment in an appropriate amount of time. That doesn't exist in dementia. That target is not in place.
1: Number 10 says it's bringing forward a commission on social care reform in England. And a consumer group says it was able to create a fake listing for 10 Downing Street on Booking.com. The listing site criticised what it says was a limited test by Which. That's the latest. I'm Cam Hall.
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4: 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Catch it at midday. Let's take a look at the weather. The rain's going to ease as we head towards the afternoon, but it's going to remain cloudy with further outbreaks of showers at times. Maximum temperatures today, 21 degrees Celsius. So a quick look at tonight. Remaining rather cloudy and damp overnight with some further outbreaks of rain and drizzle. Especially over the higher ground, we'll get some hill fog also developing through the morning. It's going to remain mild for many. Minimum temperatures tonight, 11 degrees Celsius. That's your weather outlook for Sound Radio this hour.
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Welcome back to the second part of the mid-morning show here on Sound Radio Wales. I'm Pete Mack. Good morning if you've just joined us. So what we're doing in the next hour, we're going to give you the answer to name of the game in round about 5 or 6 minutes time. Also, we got our community What Song Guide. No guest in today, but on Friday we'll be talking to Bernard Kappa. Okay, we're taking all your requests as well on 07 366 3381. Up next, we got Gilbert O'Sullivan, and we're going to have a couple of classic Tamla Motown records right after Gilbert.

Get down on the Sam Radio mid-morning show here. I'm Pete Mark. As said before, we're through till midday today. Couple of Northern Soul classics on the way right now. Then I'll give you the answers to the name of the game. And, of course, the name of the game this week, or today, should I say, which game derived its name from the Landlord's Game. Most people getting it right so far. If you know it, you know the number.

As promised there you go, two Tamla Motown classics. I pick a rose for Mad Rose, Marv Johnson. Before that, we had Farewell Is a Lonely Sound by Jimmy Ruffin. Just looking at the Manjaro Times here, Dolly Parton Postbox Topper Tribute. Yeah, Rachel Williamson's at it again. She started knitting Postbox Topper Tributes when lockdown was happening. She's done hundreds and hundreds. She's not done any for a while, but she felt that she needed to do one. When obviously Dolly Parton passed away. So well done to Rachel. Keep up the good work. If you'd like a mention, 07300 66 33 81. Definitely after this one, it's the answer to Name of the Game. Okay, done by David Bowie, then Lulu, then David Bowie and Lulu. This is New Order's take on The Man Who Sold the World.

New Order with their take of The Man Who Stole the World, originally by David Bowie, of course. Okay, shall we do the name of the game? Give you the answer right now. The question was, which game derived its name from the Landlord's Game? Now, getting this right, we got Chrissy Mack in Dizzeth, Pam in Manchester, and also Steve in Manchester. Well done to you three for getting it right. Of course, the name of the game today was Monopoly. Okay, still to come, our community What Song Guide at 11:30.

There you go. Crown Heights Affair, You Gave Me Love. I tell you what, I nearly got caught short then. What we'll do now is our community What's On guide. Running about, photocopy got stuck, and here we go then. Let's see what's happening. Okay, the Real Life Folk Station are holding their fish supper on Thursday the 8th of October. Tickets are on sale daily from 11 a.m. till 3 p.m. down at the Lifeboat Station. There's only 100 tickets and it was sell out last year. Tickets cost £14 per person and the meals will be served by the crew of the Lifeboat Station. There you go, Thursday the 8th of October, fish supper at the Real Lifeboat Station. Okay, Club Nova Community Open Day. Come along and experience Club Nova for free on Sunday, the 13th of September, between 12 p.m. and 4 p.m. Of course, the Nova on the front in Prestatyn. There'll be family fun games, have a look around the newly refurbished gym, and lots of other activities. That's Sunday, the 13th of September, 12 p.m. till 4 at the Nova Club Community. Okay, and here's one for the Happy Faces Children's Charity, the Motown and Soul Night, Friday 4th of September, this Friday of course, 7.30 till 11.45 p.m. Tickets are £12.50, it's the home suite venue, Cymru in Llandudno of course. We've got Gary Carr, Mickey Moonshine and Nige Watkinson. Late bar as well this Friday. And finally, four-ball amateur charity golf day at Abergele Golf Club, 18th September 2026. 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

Just turned 11:40. Sound the Blur, Girls and Boys here on Sound Radio Wales. I'm Pete Mack. It's a mid-morning show with you through till midday today. Last chance if you'd like to mention a dedication or request. As you know, this show does come with a public warning. There's no method to my madness. You cross them, I will nod them in for you.

Tom Petty and the Heartbreakers. I Won't Back Down on Sound Radio Wales. Just had this one in. It's the Have a Community Real Shop. They're having a craft coffee, cake and chat day today. It's on till 2 p.m. this afternoon. That's down in the town centre. The Have a Community Real Shop. And everyone's welcome. Come and join us. We'd love to see you. Good friends, good times. So that's on till 2 o'clock this afternoon.

Right, it's just turning 11:50. That was Ray Sealer, Your Love on Me. Couple more from me. Don't forget, tonight, a slice of indie with Lily DeMello. We'll find out how she got on at Glastonbury over the bank holiday weekend, I'm sure. Whatever happened to these ladies? The Bell Stars.

The 80s, the Belstar sign of the times. I wonder what ever happened to them. Do they still tour? Let me know. You know the number, 07300 66 33 81. I'll be back to say our goodbyes right after this one. I've been trying to work out the lyrics to this.

0: Shrines, where the lyrics out on that one, Bob Dylan, Copper Kettle. Wow. Doesn't time fly when you're having fun? That's about it from me. Thanks very much for inviting me in this morning. I'll be back Friday morning for the mid-morning show, where I'll be talking to Bernard Kappa. Till then, have a great time, take care, and have fun. Here's Alicia Bridges.
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1: From the Sky News Centre at midday, two men, including a 19-year-old and two women, have been charged with murder after a baby girl was stabbed to death in Sheffield. They're due in court today, Barry Weir reports.
2: The four defendants plus a 15-year-old girl are also accused of perverting the course of justice by trying to cover up the newborn's death. The baby girl was found by police in the Winkelbank area of the city on Sunday morning after a search of a home. Two other women arrested on suspicion of murder remain on bail.
1: Andy Burnham's about to face MPs in his first go at Prime Minister's questions. The economy and devolution to English regions took centre stage during a three-hour stint in the Commons yesterday. Welsh First Minister Rhina Pjorworth says his government in Cardiff needs its own arrangements to empower people.
3: I think it's very important that the Prime Minister understands the difference between a nation and a region of England. We need a strong Senedd, a strong Welsh government in order to make that happen. And that is a point that I made very, very directly to the Prime Minister. And he gets it, I think.
1: Meanwhile, the interest rate investors' demand for short and long-term government borrowings ticked up again after yesterday's 28-year high. The Mayor of London, Lord Sadiq Khan, says he's been scammed after he was found guilty of failing to tax a car he denies owning. The DVLA's reviewing the case. There's been an increase in children, most notably 6 to 9-year-olds, going to A&E for crisis support for their mental health. The Royal College of Paediatrics and Child Health has analysed NHS data in England. Poundland could have a new owner before Christmas. It's thought its current parent company's looking to agree a deal before the busy trading period. And Matthew Perry's life is to be explored in a new three-part Netflix documentary. The actor, best known for playing Chandler Bing in Friends, died from the effects of ketamine in 2023. Titled The One with Matthew Perry, the series will feature previously unseen family archive footage. That's the latest. I'm Cam Hall.

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Steve Astley here to tell you about two shows I'll be doing on Sound Radio. The first is on Tuesday's lunchtime, 12 noon until 3 p.m. We will have three challenges for you: the riddle of the day, a lyrics teaser, and the intro in reverse. 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The second show will be on Thursday, mid-morning, 10 a.m. till 12. The first hour will be 10 before 10, with 10 number one singles from Mystery Year. We will also have the Riddle of the Day. 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

Hello, everybody. Happy Wednesday and welcome back to another week of Slice of Indie. I'm Lily and I'm going to be playing you all of your favourite indie rock hits, as well as introducing you to some brand new bands and artists that I think that you will love. I hope you've had a great start to your week so far. I'm just going to apologise in advance for this week, only because I didn't realise until I was looking at what I wanted to chat about the amount of things that are going to go on sale this Friday. I am going to be absolutely skint. And if you love the music that I play on here, I've got a sneaky feeling that you might be skint as well. So I do apologise for that. But there is so many exciting gigs, festivals, albums coming up, and I cannot wait to tell you all about them. But for now, here's Stereophonics with Handbags and Glad Rags.

And don't forget, even though, like I said, we do have a very busy show coming up, I'm never too busy for some shout-outs or some requests. So make sure to text or WhatsApp the studio at 07300 66 33 81. If you've got any of them, or you just want to let me know what gig you're going to this weekend, I'd love to hear from you. So make sure you do text or WhatsApp in during this week. We've got coming up, of course, another interview with an upcoming artist that I think that you're going to love. This week is Joshua Lomas, and he will be on in just a little bit. So stay tuned. But for now, here's Arctic Monkeys with Mardy Bum.

And that was the brand new single, Marianne, from Fontaines DC, who have recently announced their EU and UK tour, with the pre-sale going out yesterday and general sale tomorrow, Thursday, the 3rd of September. This is an absolutely huge tour. They're going to be playing places in the UK like Leeds, Manchester, Liverpool, Glasgow, and many, many more. So make sure you do have a look at the date. And if you fancy it, you are quick to grab tickets on Thursday. And if you fancy a little trip abroad, a little holiday, they are doing shows in places like Madrid, Barcelona, Copenhagen, Amsterdam, Paris, and many more. I absolutely love going to the European gigs. They're always in them venues that are just a little bit smaller, more intimate, and you get a holiday out of it. What's not to love? So make sure if you do want to go and see Fontaines on this upcoming tour, you are quick.

0: That was Preston Bird with Bloomin'. And like I said before, we've got yet another incredible upcoming artist coming on the show today for an interview. And today it is Joshua Lomas, and we have got him here with us now. How are you?
1: I'm good, thanks, Lily. How's yourself?
0: I'm very good, thank you, mate.
1: Good.
0: I just wanted to start off by asking, where did it all kind of start for you? Take it all the way back to the beginning. Who was your first kind of musical influences, and what made you want to pick up a guitar?
1: So I think for me, it's got to be back in 2024 when I went and saw the Ratings for the first ever time at Clifton Park. And I think just seeing that spectacular, like how they put on that show, and just that inspiration from them, and then obviously them coming from South Yorkshire as well. It's something you want to jump on the back of and try and get your own music out there and start writing your own songs. And that's what I did. And yeah, so I suppose that the Ratings were probably the first ever influence of me. And then Freddie Holcomb, when he came along, it just boosted me even more. And I just think that a lot of people from around South Yorkshire don't really get the recognition they deserve to, and hopefully one day that can be me as well.
0: Yeah, I was just going to say, there is an absolutely amazing scene in South Yorkshire at the minute, isn't there?
1: Yeah, it's great. Got the likes of My Mates, The Standards, and then even like Johnny Blade, Reaver, anyone like that that's coming up and coming in the scene at the minute. It's a great place to be. It's a great group of people, and we all seem to get on well with each other, which is amazing as well. And the venues have got our backs, and the promoters have got our backs, and keep putting us on gigs and getting us more fans and getting us that recognition we all need and deserve.
0: Brilliant. And I just want to take it back now over your journey. You have played some absolutely incredible gigs and festivals and stuff like that. Just to name a few, you've done the Cleethorpes and Mecca Takeover. You've done the Indie Showcase, Tramlines Fringe, and you've also had some incredible support with the likes of the Cargos, Sam's Town and Johnny Blade. Other than your headline, which we will get to in a minute, what has been a kind of couple of highlights for you on your journey so far?
1: Well, taking it back all the way to the start, my first ever gig was Tramlines Fringe in 2023 with a mate of mine, Matthew, and we played at the Indigo Resurrection, just as a sort of no name or whatever that back then. And yeah, that was a great day playing covers. And then, like you said, the support slots with Johnny Blade, that was a good one. That was an incredible night in Barnsley. Even the gig with Cargos at Head of Steam, that was sort of one that I thought I really enjoyed myself playing that, and the crowd was there, the crowd was loving it as well. And just, I like to be playing in my hometown, but then like going out to like Cleethorpes as well, and the room being full, and it was like, that was also a great experience for me, being out on the seafront, looking over to the sea. You can't get much better than that, and that was a great day.
0: Brilliant. And of course, you had your debut headline at the Arundel Emporium. Tell us a little bit about that. You had some incredible support alongside you as well with Valley One, Route 86 and Idle Hive. So tell me just a little bit about that day. What was it like doing your debut headline?
1: I'll tell you one thing. It was absolutely boiling. We got to the venue and there was no fan in sight, and we thought, this is going to be a long night. But we persevered with the heat, and yeah, Route 86 opened the night with like an acoustic set, and blew me away. And then Idle Hive stepping up, obviously similar ages to me, quite young, and they absolutely smashed out of the park. And then it was my turn, and I thought, I'm going to follow this. And yeah, just the people that come down, it was great. I had quite a few family members down there, quite a few people that I'm really, really close with. And just to step out on that stage with my first ever headline gig, it was amazing. And playing the songs of mine, and people knowing some of the lyrics to my songs as well. Yeah, it was amazing. I can't wait to do it all again.
0: Brilliant. And speaking about your tunes, tell us a little bit about the writing process behind them. Obviously, we've heard little snippets of Lead Mill, which is sounding absolutely brilliant. So maybe start with that one. What's the kind of story behind that?
1: Yeah, so I was sat there one night, and I was just sort of like scrolling through gig videos on my phone. And the first video I came across was Freddie Holcomb, the first time at the Lead Mill when he played the Small Room. I remember it'd be absolutely freezing cold outside. We queued for a couple hours, and that inspired the lyric, it's cold out here, but it's warm in there, because we walked in, it was absolutely boiling. We thought, this can be a long night. But yeah, just sort of stuff like that, and remembering the Lead Mill for what it was. And obviously, it is really sad that a venue like that has disappeared from the scene, which it's been there for how many years. It's a great place. It was a great place to go, a great place to meet new people. And I think just trying to remember that venue in one of my songs. Obviously, I never got the chance to play at the Lead Mill, but I'd have loved it. And just remember the good times we had there. all the gigs we've seen, all the people we'd met, and just kind of celebrating that.
0: Yeah, it was an absolutely iconic venue. And we were talking about it with Indie Sessions last week, saying just how important it is to support these grassroots venues, because these people that are playing on these stages and the stages that you're playing on now and stuff like that, they're all the headliners of the future, aren't they? And it's like such a shame that places like that do shut down.
1: Yeah, I think people definitely need to continue to keep going to these independent venues around Sheffield, around South Yorkshire, around anywhere in the UK, because they are needed, and they give us a platform to share our stories and our experiences. And without the venues there, there will be no grassroots scene. So it is extremely important, especially now, to keep going to these venues, keep going to these gigs. It's a cheap night out. Enjoy your night. Listen to some good live music. Yeah, just meet some new people.
0: Yeah, definitely. And going back to the tunes, today we're going to play Carefree Days, which is kind of like similar. It's kind of reminiscent, isn't it? Is all of your songs kind of inspired by your real day-to-day life and what you see and what you hear and stuff like that?
1: Yeah, I think most of them are. With Carefree Days, I wrote that when I was about 15 in school. And I remember sitting there one lunchtime and just starting playing these chords and getting a few lyrics going. And it all seemed to just click together with that. And obviously just remembering the times I had when I was a bit younger, and even then at 15, going down to the park, having a good time, enjoying life the way it is now and not worrying about what's to come in the future, just living in the moment and enjoying life. And I think that is a lot of where the inspiration for my songs come from, just sort of what I see and what I live in and where I live, who I interact with, just them real life experiences, which I think in the industry at the minute is what a lot of people is doing. But trying to just be that different, just trying to show my perspective and how I've grown up and the things that I've gone through and the things that I've lived and stuff like that. It's really important to just be yourself when you're writing your own songs. It's all right that you can go out and write a song that maybe doesn't feel as close to you, but when you write one that really you feel in your heart and you know, yeah, this is the song that I want to walk out on stage with, that's when you know you've got a good song, and just trying to bring them experiences with me throughout the future.
0: Brilliant. And you've just announced, literally about 40 minutes ago, perfect timing, a huge announcement that you are going to be supporting Johnny Blade once again. So do you want to tell us a little bit about that gig, where we can get tickets?
1: Yeah, so that's going to be on the 26th of September. It's a Saturday night. It's at the Imperial Music Venue in Mexborough. Tickets are £11. You can get them on Fatsoma. Please, please, please, if you are coming, scroll down to my name and select tickets under my name. It'd be a massive, massive help for me, and appreciate every single one of you coming down. And I hope to see you all there.
0: Brilliant. I am very much looking forward to that gig. As soon as I come off this show, I'm going to be getting my own tickets for that.
1: Perfect.
0: So obviously there is a lot of young artists and bands trying to kickstart a career in music like you have. What advice would you give to them for starting up and kind of getting the first couple of gigs and getting in the gist of things?
1: I think one of the most important things is go to gigs yourself. Meet these people that you're going to be interacting with for the next 5, 10, however many years. You need to really like embrace yourself in the community and speak to people. But yeah, just keep going. If you sit down one day, you think, oh, I'm going to write a song, and maybe you don't think it's great once you've finished it, but other people will. People will enjoy what you write. And I think just that mentality to, oh, I'll keep going, I'll write another song, I'll try and get this gig, try and get this gig. And you do get setbacks. You do get people turning around and saying, no, I don't want you to play our gig, I don't want you there, sorry, I haven't got a slot for you. But you just keep going and keep going and keep going. Push yourself on social media. It's a massive thing at the minute where record yourself a TikTok if you're doing a cover. Get yourself out there. Get people knowing your name. Speak to people that are in the community. Make loads of friends. And yeah, just keep going. Yeah,
0: brilliant. And just finally, if you could come back on this show in 12 months' time, have you got any kind of goals and aspirations that you want to complete? Maybe not even over the next 12 months, just in the future. Have you got any dream venues that you'd like to play or anything like that?
1: I mean, yeah, around Sheffield, it's sort of the Foundry, Octagon, maybe even the Arena one day. It's sort of just, I want to get more of my own music out there. Obviously, there's demos on YouTube and what have you. But yeah, in the next few months, I will be going into the studio. I will be recording some songs. There will be some music coming very, very soon. Hopefully get an EP out by next year. And yeah, just keep growing and keep getting myself out of Sheffield if I can. Just keep going around Sheffield, build a fan base. And yeah, I think the dream venue for me would be, it's a massive one. It's It's something that's close to my heart with football as well, supporting Sheffield United. It'd be a dream to step out at Bramall Lane, but
0: yeah,
1: who knows if that'll happen.
0: Brilliant. So obviously the best way to keep up to date with all of your upcoming music and your gigs and stuff like that is on social media. So do you want to give your socials a quick shout out so people can give you a follow on there?
1: Yeah, of course. So if you want to go chuck me a follow on Instagram or TikTok, it's Joshua Lomas Music, all one word, all lowercase, easy enough. And then on Facebook, it is just Joshua Lomas. So yeah, hopefully some exciting announcements coming soon and hopefully some music coming your way soon as well.
0: Brilliant. Well, thank you very much for coming on with us today.
1: Thanks for having me.
0: This one is Carefree Days by Joshua Lomas. If you do enjoy, please do go and drop him a follow. And I'll see you later. Thank you.

That was Reverend in the Makers with Heavyweight Champion of the World. But just before that, you heard Joshua Lomas and his tune, Carefree Days. So if you did like what you hear there, make sure to go and head over to his socials, give him a follow, and stay up to date on all of his upcoming gigs and music.

we were just chatting about this the other day, about Jake Bugg deleting some photos off social media, and he is back. His new album is going to be out November 13th, and we now have one of the first singles, Never Can Tell, which come out today, and I absolutely love it. I think it sounds absolutely brilliant, and he's also going to be going on a UK and EU tour. I have been waiting for this for so long. I think the last time I seen him was at Tramlines last year. That is just way too long for me. I love Jake Bugg, so I am buzzing for this. He's going to be in the UK touring in February, and he's going to be visiting places like Manchester, Sheffield, Liverpool, London, and many more. His Europe tour is going to be taking place in April. So if you do, like I said with Fontaines, fancy a little holiday in the more intimate, smaller venues, I would definitely recommend getting yourself out there to Europe. He's playing some brilliant places out there. General tickets go on sale. Are you ready for this? They also go on sale this Friday at 10 a.m. This is what I mean. And we've got so many more coming up. You're going to be skinned by the end of this show. But I am absolutely buzzing that Jake Bugg is going to be back out soon. So make sure you are ready this Friday, 10 a.m. to grab your tickets.

And I actually come on here to talk about Johnny Blaze. Headline gig is huge. Manchester headline gig at Night and Day, which is going to be taking place on Sunday, the 29th of November. Tickets are on sale now, but it is 18 plus. So if you're under 18, you can't go to this one, unfortunately. But as you heard before, when we did our interview with Joshua Lomas, you are in luck because he has today just announced a brand new gig at the Imperial Music Venue. And if you know me, you know that that is one of my favourite venues. So I am very much looking forward to getting down to this one. It's going to be taking place on Saturday, the 26th of September. And again, it is going to be at the Imperial Music Venue. He's got some incredible support on the day from Revert, Aftershock, obviously Joshua Lomas as well, and Scarlett Kerwan. So make sure you do grab your tickets now. And if you are going, I will see you there. This is one not to be missed.

That was Mr. Procrastinator by Strata, one of the bands that you can see on next year's Neighbourhood Weekender Festival. Of course, we have had our first major lineup, festival lineup of the year for next year out now. It is Neighbourhood Weekend, and I am absolutely buzzing for it. The lineup looks unreal. This obviously takes part on May bank holidays, Saturday and Sunday, and it is in Victoria Park in Warrington, which isn't far from me at all, so it's so ideal. But even if it is well worth the travel, especially this year. The lineup looks brilliant.

You can see them two bands there, the Royston Club and Strata, alongside Cheap Thrills, Quayside, The North, K-Class, and they're doing like a Hacienda Presents stage this year with K-Class and Graham Park, and that looks absolutely amazing. They've also got Rick Astley there, the Molotovs. There really is a bit of something for everybody this year, and I think it's going to be brilliant. So like I said, you can see them two there, but your two headliners for this year, I'm going to put them on for you now, starting off with the Cortinas, and then it is the Raytons. We all know how I feel about that. I'm absolutely buzzing for them. Another festival conquered for the lads next year.

Like I said, they are your two headliners. On the Saturday night, we have the Ratings, and the Sunday, we have Cortinas. Two absolutely huge headliners, and I cannot wait for that. You can also see Paul Heaton in the Big Top on the Saturday night, which will be absolutely brilliant. But if it's anything like a couple of years ago I went, we had James on the main stage and Ratings at the Big Top, and they clash. So you'll have to make that decision, Ratings or Paul Heaton. It's an easy one for me. Who would you go for? Do let me know. We've also got these who I'm about to play next, who are at the festival. And after this, I'm going to play a tune, and you're probably going to be sat there thinking, they're not playing Neighbourhood. But I will explain it. I will explain it. Just listen, and I'll explain it afterwards. But first of all, this is the Fratellis, who are on the lineup for next year. And I'm so excited to see these. I've seen them at Why Not, and they were brilliant. I've been wanting to see them again since, so this is perfect.

That's right. This year, Neighbourhood Weekender have booked the Clone Roses. And if you don't know who that is, first of all, where have you been? But they are a Clone Roses tribute, one of the best, if not the best, Stone Roses tribute that there is out there. I've seen them before and they are absolutely brilliant. And I think that mixed in with the atmosphere of Neighbourhood Weekender, obviously it being in Warrington as well, they've been getting a lot of stick for doing it, but I think it's going to be absolutely brilliant. And personally, I cannot wait to go and watch their set. You can also see these two bands. I know I'm playing quite a lot of music from the lineup, but I could play a lot more. So do make sure you go and head over to the Neighbourhood socials and have a look at the lineup, because there really is something for everyone. And make sure you're quick to get your tickets.

And that band, The View, are back. They are going to be gracing the stage at Neighbourhood Festival this year. And that is all I'm going to play for you. But like I said, there is so many more on this lineup, and there really is something for everyone. So if you do fancy having a trip to Victoria Park next year, tickets go on sale, and I'm not doing this on purpose. I promise you I'm not. Every band has just decided to put their tickets on sale this Friday, the 4th of September. These ones are out a little bit earlier than everybody else's. They're out at 9:30. So you got a little bit of leeway between these and all the others if you want to get them. But yeah, make sure you are there bright and early, 9:30 this Friday if you want to secure your ticket.

And if neighbourhood isn't really your thing this weekend, I have got another festival taking place on Bank Holiday Monday that I think that you will love. I personally am gutted that this one is clashing with neighbourhood, because I've seen this one first and I would love to have gone to this one. It's called Indie by the Sea. It is taking place in Blackpool Winter Gardens, which is an absolutely beautiful venue. And you can see some incredible artists there. You can see that band, Ocean Colour Scene, alongside Northside, Space, Black Grape, Peter Hook and the Light, and many, many more nostalgic indie rock bands on that lineup for you to go and see. The tickets are on sale now, so make sure you go over and grab them weekend tickets, because I don't think it'll be long until this one sells out. It is an incredible festival in a beautiful venue with great nostalgic indie bands. Here's one of them. This is Northside with Take 5.

if that lineup wasn't enough for you at Indy by the Sea. They also have the one and only Bez doing the after parties, DJing, as well as John Robb. It's a great lineup, so do go and have a little look. And if you fancy it, grab your tickets now.

And just before I head off tonight, if I haven't given you enough gigs that go on sale this Friday, I'm just going to give you one more, I promise, that's it, just one more, then I'm going. That band Keo have just announced their biggest headline yet at the O2 Academy Brixton, and tickets go on sale, you guessed it, this Friday, alongside everything else that I mentioned tonight. So take your pick, see who you want to see and where you want to go, and let me know next week what you've booked, because there is so much on offer. I'm going to leave you with this one, and I will see you here same time next week for even more indie rock hits and introducing you to even more incredible bands and artists that might not be on your playlist as yet, but I think they will slot right in. We've, of course, got another interview next week, and it's one I'm very excited for, so stay tuned on the socials for that. But for now, here's Blossoms with Meet Me in Love. See you next week.

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Wonderful soul music lives right where you do.

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Steve Astley here to tell you about two shows I'll be doing on Sound Radio. The first is on Tuesday's lunchtime, 12 noon until 3 p.m. We will have three challenges for you: the riddle of the day, a lyrics teaser, and the intro in reverse. 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The second show will be on Thursday, mid-morning, 10 a.m. till 12. The first hour will be 10 before 10, with 10 number one singles for a mystery year. We will also have the riddle of the day. 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

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I'll be live Tuesday from 4 with Drive Time, testing your movie knowledge with the movie quiz, where you can win 2 cinema tickets. 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

Hi, Richard Serling here, and every Sunday morning from 10 to midday, right here on Sound Radio Wales, I've got 2 hours of classy northern and modern soul delicacies on the turntables. 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

She gazed with love and beauty like a mother to a son, like live and die and see and be and all rolled into one.

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